0: Make me an instrument of your peace. Where there is hatred, let me sow love.
1: Where there is injury, let me sow pardon.
0: Where there is doubt, let me sow faith.
1: Where there is despair, let me sow hope.
0: Where there is darkness, let me give light.
1: Where there is sadness, let me give joy.
0: Lord, make me an instrument of your peace.

0: divine master, grant that I may not try to be comforted, but to comfort.
1: Not try to be understood, but to understand.
0: Not try to be loved, but to love. For it is giving that we receive. It is forgiving that we are forgiven. And it is dying that we are born to eternal life.